0: Let me put it this way.
1: I want to know how to get along with people,
0: How to deal with people. I think personally, I like disability.

0: there, this is John.
1: And this is Yoko, and we'd like you to listen to a record we produced for our friends called God Save Us.
0: No, God Save Us.
1: Oh yes, I'm sorry, God Save Us. We'd like you to listen to it. This is John.
0: I hope you like it.
1: Oh no, this is Yoko.

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Yeah. Thank you. How about for the cats and the lady? Nice folk. Deep people. Yeah, I love them. They're all crazy. I love them anyway. Yeah. Thank you. Yeah. One more time. One more time. One, two, one, two.

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I don't know, probably alright, but I could tell he was one of them save me types, and I couldn't be dealing with that. 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

0: Otto Preminger presents Bunny Lake is missing. What suspense? Laurence Olivier is immense.
1: I just want to find one simple thing. One small, simple proof that Bunny Lake exists.

It had been a perfect Friday afternoon. The job was almost done. The house we were decorating was owned by a little old man, always in the same three-piece suit he'd probably had since he was demobbed. He seemed to be forever on his way to the post office, carrying brown paper and string-wrapped parcels under his arm. He'd bring us out china cups of camp coffee and plates of custard cream biscuits. The house had belonged to his parents, who had both passed away within weeks of each other a few years back. They were the only people he'd ever lived with. This was the only house he'd ever lived in. I wondered what would happen to the house when he's gone. It was a short walk to my bedsit, once a similar house to the old man's, now broken into lots of single-room accommodation. It also once had a great garden like his, now occupied by a one-story modern block building.

sink with a glass shelf above it, on which was a toothbrush and a Carlton of Marlborough's. There was a table with a chair in one corner, a single bed in the other, and about 4 square feet in the middle. There was a wooden drawer under the bed with most of my clothes in, the rest were hung on the back of the chair. I had a record player on the table and boxes of records underneath. The bathroom for the first and second floor was opposite my room. It had a meter for the water which took 2 50-pence pieces. You'd have to wait half an hour for the water to heat up and keep an eye on the door in case some sardine pinched your bath. There was one toilet upstairs and one outside. Nobody used the outside one anymore, so it was somewhere the local prostitutes would take their clients for a quickie. I'd spend as little time

So I was sat on my usual bar stool in my usual pub by 6:30, the usual 12 or so regulars in at this time of the evening, nice and relaxed before the host 8 o'clock crush. We'd crowd around the tiny bar near the pool tables, the house rule for pool was when it stays on. You'd chalk your name on the blackboard and wait your turn. The challenger paid for the game, so if you were good, you'd play all night. Tonight I was great. She walked into the pool room just as I potted the black. The next name on the list bent down to the slot on the table and put his coins in. I was used to seeing her surrounded by burgundy flocked wallpaper and red velvet upholstery in the Sunday night pub around the corner. She looked different stood here in the pool room. She looked good, and she was looking at me. I ended the game as quickly as I could without losing badly and stood near her. "Would you like a drink?" she asked. "I'll get them what you want," I replied. "The same as you're having," she said. The great thing about being a regular when the bar's 10 deep is it only takes a raised eyebrow and a couple of nods. Two bottles of Holster pills are being passed over people's heads to you. We did the pool room dance for a while, moving to excuse me's, bending around elbows and pool cues until we decided to move on. It was too early to go to the club, so we went around the corner to the Sunday night pub. Still quite busy on a Friday, full of couples and students. It had a reputation as a gay bar, probably why the students came in and they felt safe. She was my dream, and we drank blue and our blacks, talking about John Barry, Ford Cortinas. She preferred the Opry, and what was best, gel or broken.

She lived by the river, the other side of town. 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Next to the late night chippy, the worst chip she could buy, but at this time of night, full. Outside, fights were thrown up. We jumped in the taxi, nothing mattered but us. Back at hers, a bedsit in a house similar to mine. She'd done something, painted three walls, put up some old 50s style wallpaper, a big Bowie poster and some nice curtains. It would be easy for me to change my woodchip magnolia bedsit standard. After all, it was my job. She had a few lamps here and there and some candles. She made us proper hot chocolate, not the instant shit you get from a machine. She had Fox's biscuits and a small bottle of Cointreau too. The end of a perfect day. The taste of chocolate, cigarettes and orange liqueur made her lips even better. I undid a tartan miniskirt, pulled off her black wool tights. My lips moved up her legs. What the fuck? I had a large, hard dick poking me in the eye. Shit, you're a chap. I felt like jumping through the window screaming. I couldn't move. He still looked the same. I had a pain in my head. I wanted to do something, say something. He was holding me, sobbing. He must have known. How could you not tell? And I love you. I can be your woman. His eyes were still beautiful, deep brown. His lips still chocolatey and orangey. Shit, I said. I was never a breast man anyway.

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something so huge now. 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For someone doesn't even care. Almost the waterfall. She waits there. It's getting pretty hot, but she waits there. 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She sees someone. 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So many stars and no cars. There's no one out there.

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He's a lazy bastard living in a suit. But he does say what I tell him, even though it isn't welcome. He just doesn't have the freedom to refuse. He will speak these words of wisdom like a sage, a man of vision, though he knows he's really nothing but the brief elaboration of a tube. Going home.

He once read a love song, an anthem of forgiving, a manual for living with defeat. Sacrifice recovering, but that isn't what I need him to complete. I want him to be certain that he doesn't have a burden, that he doesn't need a vision, that he only has permission to do my instant bidding, which is to say what I

I love to speak with Leonard. He's a sportsman and a shepherd. He's a lazy bastard living in a

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It's the Candyman, it's the Candyman. He likes to take a candy.

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1: impliqué,
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0: Listen, baby, they have stole my car.
1: What do you mean?

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I know I need you feel.

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The voice in my shoulder says sleep while you're dead. Get out of bed. 2 a.m. MacBook Pro. Typing again, freestyling again. Until I get that flow that sweeps like strings in the chord. Change rooms meet and soothes me. 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Those that I grow with. 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The barriers they put on me more and more when it comes to achievement. 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
3: 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All you free Negroes say yeah.

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'Cause this shouldn't be hard work, but I'll fight to care if you'd care to fight. 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'Cause this shouldn't be hard work,

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The voice in my shoulder says sleep while you're dead. Get out of bed. 2 a.m. MacBook Pro. Typing again. Freestyling again. Until I get that flow that soups like strings. And the chord change moves me and soothes me. The same for the souls. Only the soul for souls can really feel. Just the cleft that I'm caught with. Those that I grow with. Sneak fish eat with. I see fishes in the ceiling. Lying on my back on my bed. I'm reading in my sanity. Cause I broke down the barriers they put on me more and more. When it comes to achievement, so many more. Yes, I can feel it. But sometimes I hate this. These creative rapists test my patience and talk me on the station. And they say that it's the truth, but all now I can't see no proof. So now my life is yours, I'm becoming a caricature. Cause the aim is to get it like pop, but the company you keep is important. So I prefer to be an accomplice, something much realer. I used to roll with the shotters and the peelers. So what I look like, catch up with them. I read books on the sea, cause I study the world. I know what they're putting in the water. Telling the truth gets harder the higher I climb. Closer to the top, the more they lie. I'm too sensitive, eh.

it down to expectations set. We carry the tool on fire upon them. I live for the cause, not for causes in. Passion rules the style I bring. With paper and pen, not parliament. But no parliament can change this percent. It puts me in a pensive mood when I purposely choose to pursue my own rules. I'm a problem, it's probably true. But what should I do, red pill or blue pill? How can I live if I don't do what I feel? It will fall through the foundation, it will. That's when the eaters, they was on the kill, bro. Rise, it's still like that in minds for tie. High desires won't lie dormant forever. But they think they're so clever. Cause all we do is watch the box. Watching the box, watching us. We ride to your injustice.

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1: 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What you doing back here?
0: Listen, baby, they have stole my car.
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0: 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Your mama's an extra on The Simpsons and shit.
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1: No, they're going to sing.
0: That's horrible.
1: You haven't heard them sing.
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